I've never seen a sight that didn't look better looking back. I was born under a wandering star. Mud can make you prisoner and the plains can bake you dry. Snow can burn your eyes, but only people make you cry. Home is made for coming from, for dreams of going to, which with any luck will

mad about the boy. And I know it's stupid to be mad about the boy. I'm so ashamed of it, but must admit the